It's Bakersfield's Best Country, KUZZ Live at your Kern County Fair, brought to us by Hot Tubs Plus. Getting a little on out here.

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So people that are hooked on vapes are trying a new way to quit vaping by smoking cigarettes. This is one of those stories, it's like, we're not going to make it, are we?

0: Stick around. Ann Hudson is coming up with the latest buzz from Nashville. And give us a tease of what you got coming up.
1: Luke Bryan is not happy about a joke that's been taking off on TikTok. Granger, I'll explain that to you coming up in your Nashville news next.

0: 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Hey, it's Luke Bryan.
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5: Welcome to Wednesday, everybody. It's After Midnight, the camel's favorite day. I'm Granger Smith, your host here of After Midnight, and I've got this question. You got a fall tradition? You got something you love to do in the fall? Let me know what that is. 866-607-8383. Also, Earl Dibbles Jr., the country boy, coming in here with a dumb criminal story. He's going to share, and I've got a whole bunch of good country music to play for you. It's hour number two in this crazy hour. I'm just glad you're with me. It's After Midnight.

0: talking about history, and he's even got the diploma to prove it. It's time for This Day in History on After Midnight with Granger Smith.
1: On this day, September the 30th, 1868, the first volume of Little Women was published. 1927, Babe Ruth hit his 60th home run of the season. 1934, Babe played his last game as a Yankee. 1947, the first World Series game broadcast on television. 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
1: Yeah, you can enter up once a day. 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
1: Totally agree with you about birthdays and Facebook and everything else. 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

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Mike Bell not feeling well today. Hope you feel better soon, Mike. New Jason Aldean coming up. Right now, it's Low Cash.

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Thank you so much for listening while you work. We appreciate you. On the way, you can win Hudson Westbrook tickets. See to our sold-out show 1 week from tonight just by giving us your opinion. We'll tell you how after Jason Aldean anytime soon.

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It's the cafe. Mike Bell feeling a little under the weather today, so yeah, it's you don't check your watch. 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

0: Langley, Morgan Wallen, I can't love you anymore. 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

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Your chance to win your way in for Hudson Westbrook. 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I'll tell you more.